0: before somebody stop hanging with you, they start talking about you, girl. That's fine. You know, so if you got a partner who stop hanging with you, don't think he ain't talking about you. Don't think it's just, oh man, I ain't talking to him in a minute. We good. No, he talking about you.
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0: 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Two against the focus.
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0: 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Nende temye ali kiama manteng mie fi shutite. Oh, 91.7.
1: Go on, man and sister Sally.
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0: hier hoor je het anders en beter.
1: You know, once somebody stop hanging with you, they start talking about you, girl, that's fine. You know, so if you got a partner who stop hanging with you, don't think he ain't talking about you. Don't think he just, oh man, I ain't talking to him in a minute, we good. No, he talking about you.
2: Yo, Nano.

0: I know all a man a bad man, so man a Satan. You hurry, pick up your goddamn self now. Two gangsta focus.
1: Yo, Elsa con Delori, you see me?
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3: Mi Odo, Taxo. Teyu Kanka, Fukari Orka, Humu Jaja, Fiagentu, and Bass. 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
1: Yo, Elsa Cordelori, you see me?

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2: 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Number one.
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